0: I feel absolutely wonderful winning $1,000.
1: It's $1,000 Minute only with Brett and Ness. Tomorrow morning at 7:30 on KUZZ.

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like America's 250th birthday, it's going to be bedlam. I mean, there's no fooling around. It is going to be absolutely crazy this weekend. Be safe. Don't be that guy that shows up to work on Monday with seven fingers.

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Fellas, you know, it might pay to be a little more appreciative of your wife's efforts for your 50th birthday. Earl Dibbles Jr. is going to tell you why here, coming up in this dumb criminal story next.

0: Hey, thank you for starting your Thursday here with me. How about we get it rolling with some good news? 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

0: Good morning and happy Friday Eve. And beautiful thing is some of this is probably your Friday.
1: Yeah, if you're headed out of town for the holiday weekend, we'll get you all set for it. $1,000 minute coming up at 7:30, and another chance of red, white, and Q.
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0: KUZZ, Brent and Ness in the morning. It is 6:46. Coming up, we'll celebrate birthdays.
1: Yeah, get those birthdays in.
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0: KUZZ, Brent and Ness in the morning. Are you generally a sharer of food? Like, you're at a restaurant, you'll share with Pablo, you'll share if you're with a group of friends, or it's like, nope, I ordered this, this is my food.
1: No, for the most part, I'm a sharer. It just depends on who I'm with.
0: I will say we've shared food.
1: Yeah. I'm with, like, people I'm comfortable with that I know that are not germy.
0: You're comfortable with me?
1: I will share food. If I don't know you like that, then no.
0: A new survey finds 60% of people say their food is their food. Really? They don't believe in sharing. So it's the slight majority. 40% of people say, no, I'm good with it. I think it does depend who you're with. When I hear that, I would assume I'm with people I know. I'm also a sharer of food.
1: My husband's not. Like, he'll give me the first, if I want, like, let's say we're at Luigi's and he orders a steak. He'll be like, do you want a bite? He'll give me a bite or two, and then the rest is his. Like, that's his version of sharing.
0: Got it.
1: Will he share a plate? No.
0: Yeah, I mean, I would say Julie is pretty good about sharing. Like, she'll, you know, like, a lot of times, if there's two things we can't decide on the menu, like, okay, you order this, I'll order this, we'll swap.
1: I remember one of the first dates I went on with Pablo, we went to BJ's for, like, a Pizookie.
0: Uh-huh.
1: And I was like, okay, well, let's get that to share. He goes, no, this one's mine. You get what you want.
0: You know what? Respect. Setting boundaries early in a relationship, you know? Zach Tubbs, South of Sanity.

highway don't care, and you know who else doesn't care? The off-ramp. Cold, heartless off-ramp. But I digress. Here's Dan and Shay and Say So on KUZZ.

0: 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Those exhausting first five.
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0: I'm gone.
2: A song that was passed on by Kenny Chesney and another newcomer at the time named Colt Prather. They both said, nah, that doesn't sound like something we want to do. Durr. It's KUZZ, Bakersfield's best country. Jeff Emery checking in here for another great afternoon of winning and great music. Sitting in for Ken McLeod. Here's Kane Brown.

Bakersfield's best country, right here at KUZZ. That's Shania, that kind of stuff that you hear on Saturday nights right here. We do a whole 6 hours of throwbacks for 90s Saturday night. Good stuff, I'll tell you what. There's Mr. Stapleton, KUZZ.